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2: 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I don't want to accuse.
1: Yes.
2: But facts na science did go change. 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
2: That is those are facts. Those are facts. 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
2: 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Let's not do politics. No, that's what the government is doing.
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5: What
1: is the
5: big
1: thing that going to do?
5: Araria?
1: What is the big thing
5: that going to do? Again, two be ever no. Yeah.
0: What did we tell you?
2: Hey, Vincent, ine adabanya mira inere teaching and referral.
0: Yes. 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
2: And now they
3: will be like,
2: you know, Vincent.
1: Okay, Wakili, that's the man. To Boriga. I say, Amachiko, Gosha say, Omokorri, which county? Kikatiba. Amario get an hour about a kere go to Wara, and then Batuara. To Tevenga, about a kere about to a leti antibiotic, about to a leti pain killer, Namario get everyone go get it.
2: Vincent, Kiambu is a county hospital.
1: Evan.
2: There is a time, I think Kimbone we call it where it is. There is a time, Ligoko and Kenyatta, Egualoko and Kiambu Referral Hospital.
1: Oh.
2: Because we call it the Wororo, theater they are functioning.
1: Oh, yeah, I remember.
2: Yogo. In fact,
1: Ligoko.
2: Yes.
1: Yeah, I remember.
2: And give credit to Yangadu. Kiambu Referral Hospital, Kabenya Gitali, Egokonya, and Abanairobi, Tokanganya, which you are in Jangero one time, my daughter. Akabunoko, I have taken to Kiambu Referral Hospital. Ligangu Mirara ya Kenyatta.
3: Imagine.
2: It became a proper alternative. Kisi, the National Hospital, the Referral Hospital. Kwe wode, Biudawa, the Nabanda Guru, Yamir, Kenya Sanya Gobeka Kisi Ororo. 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So, what is the difference between Kiambu Referral Hospital, a Kuruobo medication here complete? Hende na nyamira. It is the choice yumo abari mubugati. 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Then even the leaders, wherever elected, national leaders, they are not able kubeka on behalf ya kiara na atebili botambi. Vincent, ntubugati mwesti mugirangu kwe county no your national government. So kero monjo alitha anyoka bunu mchumbi. I represent you as a national government, but I am representative. Nabonko question under Article 6 yekatiba ya Kenya. A county government operations, a caravan of the Rio Konya. Kiarejiba is a chigocha, is never Angoyaba Kenya bonds. You are providing health. Nabonko question, Nigeria won't participate with no more Kenya. Tribitina, no work is an avant to wait to annual day of a quality.
1: Good morning.
2: What's happening?
1: Yes. 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
1: county government yes ya Kisi.
2: The last time na chege the report ko kisi tuma zya chinchiri.
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2: Akubol gili zwali ni kirende od namba last. Basicho their absorption of jwesa in terms of development.
1: Yes.
2: They were the
1: among the last.
2: Not among. Nangira namba last. The report was here, and I remember Moralia Mokogoti Kago interview.
1: Mugabana. But in Karake, yes,
2: that is the last report in Puate. The matter is improving.
1: Okay, what I'm saying. Okay.
2: Mm-hmm. It tells you, even don't believe I went to Kara differently. Terakoro, a pink. I don't think so much accorded with as a Kizi County. Again, to Kizi County, what benefit in getting a song was already developed in Abakusi Bonsi. That's where we have put Chinguru. That is why it was more of the center of the capital of the economy of Abusi. Nkumajego Roganagira Betake. But when you enter a county, yeah, according to Yake, it could be way better. Angobono, even the maybe improved. However, in my view, Nabongo Ba Isano.
1: Out
2: of 10. Mm-hmm. I can go to Kisi. A few things are working. Already the fact that in Rivaro Hospital there are collapse. Yeah, was wrong. To me, that is even better than anything else. It could be doing. But it has not done how it should be.
1: Kwabaire Isano. Nyamira ngorawa.
2: Yeah.
1: You are becoming too mean.
2: Yeah, I didn't mean. You know, now.
1: Sure. Yani, kwa bero mo ngiti sana. No,
2: tiriyo ngiti. AM out of 10. You know, AM ngiringa ngoka na bale meshara. That is all they are doing. But tell me, why is this development? Inki ekna ichi basi chiri. You know.
1: Yero ngori njami ra ba nangu nyobale. Na boko liye simiga ba no mambi.
2: Ah, ba
1: ngoro. 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
2: Mhm.
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0: Mose.
1: Kisi kaunti ne kwa oranye kwanza buta.
0: And that kwa ni control of budgets reports. Here I got into absorption rate ya Kisi na Nyamira. I got the one at least name improved of late. Both maybe ne send back or a machine chiria. I can go to me at West Chirio development or a machine or correct 1-2. Nabokon are cooperated differently. Unlike there before, Karichi Alago talk a G Chire as a G account. For example, Nyamira iganya at 37%. You know, more control of budget, and yet 29%. Kisi na Nyamira kanya around 37% as a absorption rate ye budget mnabakanya la GBS. I think ichichonsi GBS ichinyinge chachi etaso kura jimashini. Remember, Nyamira nja kwa jimashini. Okay?
1: Yes.
0: Riva alone nga ichikwala jimashini. So GBS nchia sogate.
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0: Kuruwa sekiti kilikia development.
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1: Okay.
0: 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Yes.
2: Yana Nyamira so ere para aiga nyake minja.
1: Yes.
2: Okay, and they got to go to Buta. When you get by the year, no forget which mate, you will be shocked in Nyamira.
0: The
2: only no, not even last week.
0: No, road ahead.
2: You will be shocked doing us on your name, what they correct. Moko and Nyambos, I go to correct more ideas of Montara. You see, it is very unfortunate. Okay, and which moon, Quanya, Paraner, or Sikuchuku to the Necorataki. Erosiriak maegaiga this no road
1: bone mistake ine ya governor usine yo MC
0: both of them
2: bone de na who is the
1: because governor
2: mo what the executive authority
1: no governor
2: no governor
1: yes
2: igo mo bwende ko implement the bin tv
1: no governor no minister
2: yes
1: kurendo jumbe bakiki we ground iki office ya
2: you don't need even ujumbe ko let unless to you cannot shift blame as a leader onyore to you na liwa denga ninje bondi nyontebi. And it will appear, Governor Nyalibotel in Yamira. It will appear, my dear treaties, no joke on farm, but if you people tell me Nyalibo, Najitumavetum Governor, Nanortum Generubia, Corco Nyoranga, no Amet and Erubia, Egonio and Akaro Rogo and Kako and Uzina Karakura press conference, Yavat having a Mukukokoigo. About the Muki, Gratamanity ground, Gekot of a different. I think, Vincent,
1: yes. Yeah?
2: Okay. Let us not politicize who is moving.
1: Is she the one that you have been talking about Teresa? Kogoma, because she killed Miremo. Abagavana, the rebate, ba asegazeti ya leonga. You have been talking about a handful. 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
1: tigarinda ra kuona ga
7: another one in 2028 to pay, another one in 2031 to pay it down, meaning now Kenya is paying lesser in terms of servicing these Eurobonds because of the
8: is a very big and transformational step that we took. Many administrations tried to do this single treasury account and it was impossible. You know, since Kibaki, it was not possible to do it because there was money being made by people placing government money in different accounts.
9: The government has further listed its in.
1: But then, as an article, one specific clearly in the area, Elio Girio, at everything, Gassi Ronto Corette, Eshida, Eroropi, Eringa, Manganaya Trekrava Kenya.
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1: Yeah.
2: There's some level of work. I have seen uko paro mbubere, you've seen a few infrastructure. Tomo e credit where it's due. There's some level of work.
1: Ile ngora moya semia asemia
2: ngo ingo endefa ngo that go le basis number 2 there is things a changeri and they may not be working well lakini ichiro mangane education, excuse me,
1: yes
2: akajinjia model ya okurwa a education,
1: yes
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1: Yes,
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1: bakonyekira
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2: ukogenda that is a problem so you have a challenge in terms of accountability is a challenge in terms of ngaki towa kishaka besa njiri kuzira obuibie boro obongi kubuwebe the benefit you are getting
1: wanjo matakali wakili wako tuwanjira toko irana
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2: Na chinga kye chomo konyi bomo commissioner Florence Obunga nigonere arwetu kubuli kucha saba na nchi bagendere kumubwatisia musab chief yo Stella Kirubo.
5: 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Wengi walifanya. But the Bible says many are called but few are chosen. So huyu ndiye alichukuliwa, let us support her. Work together with the principals of Geta, Bosiango, Mongorisi, then the primary schools around, work together with the Mongorisi primary, Bosiango primary, those primary schools that are here. 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Opinion leaders, work together with them so that we can raise the standards of Mongorisi sublocation.
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2: Yes.
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2: Vision 2060. 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
1: You know, we are living a lie. Honestly, to menyate, yani tu kwa zeni kunga ni toko bakare da we like that. 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
1: 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Birekirana.
2: Yes.
1: 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I said, my brother. Yeah. Somewhere in an article, the starting point should be Ruto anche aisaranse na opponents vaye, okay? 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Through which one, Erdogan will assess himself now because of who he is. 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
1: 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The main thing about the monopoly of ideas. 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We don't need so many state houses in Kisii, Kisumu, Bungoma, name it. And that again to win to be a lot of money. Na chebi ntebi, irani chibe, irani taxation inse, obo kumabuwa wa Kenya, nalibura improve. But I should go approach like that.
2: Yes.
1: For the last 4 years, I think I've gotten it wrong. Where do you think I need to adjust as a president? Pamoe birengere, pamanya kuibe kamo, waichapate ya wa Kenya now, from out of what we have got for the last 1 week, tuwa lengena wabu kasha wa and opposition.

0: leaders, this is what we want. 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
1: Yes, tutake re president, karari ngari as a vision 2060, tumaya kuhirana tutuole bila ngele vya wakili.
2: This being a year where we are going into politics, maybe this should not be the opportunity for us. Now, I want to tell them, Kenya is bigger than any election. For far too long, we have made elections to look like it is a matter of life and death. It is not.
1: MSK William Ruto agakuana kera kuana kora professor nere gari ulia professor Hino professor Hino abegambari ba ali geta masakararia vision 2030 na ande noare nga somo rubeleo 2060 igoro na kuwa neta katevanga Kenya yego ika Singapore neche bega asisana noni miaka salasini yegoja oino mo professor yo kwanete lakini agenda yetako kuwana viangali viana vye binaere.
3: I'm told that many Kenyans are skeptical. They believe that Singapore is too high a target for Kenya to reach in this generation. I agree that reaching Singapore's level of development in the next 30 to 40 years will be difficult. Singapore.
1: Very difficult. Singapore, they go to Kabagan to get rice.
4: One.
1: Namuiri miaka sarasi.
4: That is true. Lakini in essence, we kobe ke target. We kongangane with the higher target. No take a Singapore. Ongubake.
0: We ke take you right. Moka kega.
4: Eka another asini nigo. Ego tu asugiri. So there's nothing wrong to dream.
1: Ego Singapore.
4: But they get the kwansan chake from what the Buta said, him correct one thing. We are not saying that the economy of Kenya improved under Ruto's administration. That's not what I'm saying. What I'm saying is that it is correct. And whether it is benefiting other Kenyans for Kenyans to look at it, baita was bakare, bakane. And I've said, as a korakwane, you ain't even to be too accorded. Tra Ranga Kibiko benefit Yabakanya for now, number two Kurume Borikorosan. So we are not saying, and I'm not saying, but the Mendium Motega Ringa, under Ruto's administration, my brother, economy improved. So that is issue number one. I'm going to go back in context. I get about the Gardia Bamanya Borong.
1: Yes.
4: But number two, Ekere President Degoteva and what vision 2060. First of all, Neaki Ayotore vision. But Kenyans we got to be united in opinion. The administration has changed. Ngai bone president was even getting out of division 26. We are not even in that. He should be telling us, "Simi yaki yetikare tene." To get 2030. Nki toko ra to achieve. Tumanya ku isara ansa. Ango jiri poti ya guru ibere. A road map yaye for the next 3 years. We got 2030. Nki toko ra ngai kitora miss target ki what was to be done, what can be done. Number 2 to report card yaye we ro busy. With the clarity.
1: Yes.
4: Atebe bidi abateba bana siya aba na inuma tarochi aba point de linga genda mora legend to get aba masakara. With documentary evidence you are the fourth state.
1: Yes.
4: Aba tebi binde ibando akoteba na biyebi. We are there done deals you got the cross chair port. Aba masakara people asked for those agreements. Abantu mutuje abaguzi da abantu baito aba Kenya baitabe. Yes, this is the man to lead us to Singapore. To take or to get the dream, and we are still walking there. So that is the discussion we should be having at this point. Gotevanga to discuss a fresh idea as if we did not have a dream. Now, he came with what we call bottom up economic transformation. Okay?
1: Yes.
4: Later.
0: He held the town all meetings.
4: Bono. He convinced Yaba Kenya and Bakaitavanga this is it. Forums. Got to make resources on the bottom to go upwards to Pasukinsa Yabai and Degoro. That's where we, and Kenyan said that is the way to go. That's where the Hasola issues came in. Hasola Fandegach on board. The discussion at this point is accountability. And I think HMI UDA deserves to apologize about Kenya. Yeah, the media of Kenya will believe Wilbaro, a tool, yo montonze. Kodregasi and it should be able to Konya wa Kenya kushuka. And we have not seen what happened to the wheelbarrow. Nobody has talked after talk already.
0: You know.
4: That is why I think Vincent Tuwetuko are very serious. Today, you have to go to the Konya Kabon. This time, which was you, Negaram, and nothing else.
0: You know,
1: yes,
0: just a small comment. Eh?
1: Yes.
0: Among even to be a kibaki baba in mind, the Karaba Jetelia 2030 vision.
1: Yes.
0: No, have a Kenya match.
1: Ama, yes.
0: Now, to make education here free.
1: Mm-hmm.
0: What Ruto should have done, no, to make sure, Jidam Chirichons by Longeti, Jakiranet. He has had all the time, the president, for the last 4 years. Onye ndi yare abuga atebi rengere biye vision yere ko implement vision 2030.
1: Mm-hmm.
0: Amacha angari kirasi. Once ya amacha are kire umochi Kenya, yeah?
1: Mm-hmm.
0: You know, you can feel na kire ndagera, kire umochi no wate ndagera. Two, free education as aba Kenya bonspi.
1: Yes.
0: But at the moment, abantu bago chise miechi, abantu bago na chukuru bona, iga bago nyara chise miechi, na aba ke. 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
0: yeah
1: okay.
0: you see people coming in to fill the gaps ichi serikali itara koriki
1: itara
0: ikirania
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0: 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it very hard kuige na anything kira ushitet na president Ruto at the moment.
1: Oburu Odinga Mr. Power na what is still hope ya Singapore
0: Power
1: ibidanga libia na bibi
5: that really used to worry us in the party when we were drafting our own manifestos, that how can we, if at independence in 1963-64, Singapore was exactly at the same level of development as Kenya. Singapore, in terms of income per capita, in terms of the NDP, in terms of GDP, and development growth, we were exactly at the same level. And my brother used to ask that question: what did Singapore do to rise up to a level where their incomes are now 40 times incomes per capita are now 40 times that of Kenya? We must think as Kenyans. Where did we go wrong, and where did Singapore go right that they achieved that level? Professor Hino, who was advisor to Raila when he was prime minister, has given you where Singapore is and where Kenya is. He has not told you why Kenya is there and Singapore is there. He only told you where Singapore is. And where Singapore is reachable. We can reach it if we do what Singapore did. First, we must deal with this animal called corruption. Corruption is very difficult to eliminate. It is very difficult. I've traveled all over the world, but I know it is possible to build a society which is non-tolerant to corruption.
1: Was that the right? I don't know a platform. I don't know corruption.
0: Let me tell you, corruption is not about chibese. Corruption is also about ingencho ogotumia your influence ko benefit abantu bawoka abantu barenga the Odinga family badumira bosano bona serikali ko benefit. Is that not corruption? That's another way of corruption. Ekere uru abu ateri baga. Gonyoraro mugusi kwanza. They don't. So ekerawa denga nga we must fight corruption. Be fair first. Be fair. Inga ebago tebanga to 50-50. Ebago ate birengere biabonga. Aba sani baba bangi bali baralia na bwese rakali uchiko ali baga. Yeah. Corruption yende se political parties is that ekero ODM kwa uri baga. Yeah. They think about omogere first. Considered. So we must fight corruption. They also must fight corruption within the political parties first. Two, abantu bintumbire ngaba ba support the president wetia bira against Omo Kenya through their numbers. Ekarabachi etena Ivasha. Did they discuss about na kitoko irani economy ya Kenya and say Omo Kenya ole geta ole mongolisi ole embonga ole wherever ole nyamaiya agochiko benefit. They talked about how to entrench in tobacco gitera powers here babuate garaba andre ko tenen among themselves. So ekarago tevinga we must change the way we are doing things. It must start with them.
1: Wakili ekero mwaka Oburu Odinga party leader akukwa nanga onye tutagete kuika as a Singapore ere lazima to deal na corruption na basa kukuwa na e president yense ya Kenya no ikransete omuntu ranyale go change enga ne ya corruption by a stroke of a pen. What does this imply?
4: My the in the world situations where eserekali kulere eserekali president yako ranga eserekali yene bwende go change. That is the unfortunate part. Oburu Odinga does not seem to understand that Imbabwate coalition arrangement is recorded in place. That Imbabwate has a party, four cabinet secretaries, and a number of public APSs.
1: Mm-hmm.
4: As a serikali.
1: Yes.
4: So even before that, they being to control corruption. You are the in charge, or you have a cabinet secretary in charge of treasury in your party.
1: Mm-hmm.
4: Let clean the issues of treasury completely. Tika toke and the minister of energy, as it was the corruption here, Gramaigur. Clean it so that then you are able to think now it's different. You are the one who went to Colombia. Me, you are not doing it. No, take that call. The Gabato is regarding to Nabanto PFRD. A job. Moral rather clean. At the end of the day, they don't seem to understand. What you're asking, you cannot come, and is what I've said.
1: Yes.
4: Talk over in charge of something. Umanya wacha matango cha kulele kuruwaru, na kulele njibu no mokenya njantabu hati an elective position. Njibu no mokenya ngote vinda pa kuzinga ki West Mogirango, for example, to wate mechando.
1: Yes.
4: Mujumbacha matanga ina tenga to wate mechando, chuparachi angira kopa. Po nungo wendo go fix that problem.
0: Kusoma MC aja
4: ari ari ari
0: ari ari ari ari
1: ari ari ari ari.
4: It does not make sense. You are the one in office.
1: That is what I'm asking. Ekere president ikaransete.
4: Yes.
1: My question is, ekere president ikaransa sege ikaro.
4: Yes.
1: E president nero chageta mangana Singapore.
4: Mm.
1: Kukwana nga toende Singapore. Toru Kenya toende Singapore. Yandende kimagenderero.
4: Mm.
1: Omanya professor Hino oja otevasa Singapore. Na asitole.
4: Mm.
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0: Hino Vincent.
1: 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Na se corruption, president no ikaransi.
0: You know,
1: what should the president think? I don't know, you know, President Kwaring, what would you think?
0: You know, it's one clear message that a president ya failed to address corruption. Ekero montarwe tense ya ebuna professor Hino, ago address a public gathering as a president, ye public ya Kenyere, yeah? Mm-hmm. There is corruption, you must fight corruption, is indirectly telling the president, please, your performance as far as corruption corruption fighting is concerned,
1: mm-hmm.
0: is one thing. Inge njogo address corruption, ayebune president, tell you up to date.
1: Mm-hmm.
0: So, tali kuna rakomatebi nga eruto, yeah, corruption inge njogo nye fight, tell you ya. He was telling him indirectly nga, as the career yao is simply corrupt. Na uburu nere rakomatebi nga fight corruption, nere singe njabu ate ndagira munuwa maugana wikitu mutako nyaro kwa na mono, ika rakomatebi indirectly nga wikato fight corruption. 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Do you know my brother and hundred of white chigasia serikali? Abantu baretita mafuta alia asarigete. They're still in government. So, ekero ino wakukwana about corruption, they're simply telling you, munga, among your staff, among the people around you, among those people seated here,
1: yes.
0: I feel corrupt. Get rid of them and have them jailed. You wanna did you go to Kenya into Singapore? For example, I got the anchor of Sulich Para.
1: Yes.
0: Kilometer using a billion. Elsewhere, half of that money can do many kilometers. That's the corruption we are talking about. To go to Kenya to Singapore, I can go to Sinyomba. Yeah. To the people who are now you supply cement, now you supply chichuma, now you supply what? Then, if you are doing that, you are not empowering your people. You can't take Kenyans to Singapore. Onye kore surrounded now and were corrupt. Now all deals, chigo kore Kenya, you must get a cut. I think that the kiyala kopa tevi ngaba Kenya sabali yenene tambe.
1: Yes.
0: Na aste omogoji na 2060.
1: Omosike professor kindi kiyala abu ato kwege nanga. Mwariko tika siyasa. Mwariko tika kubeka siyasa sama gendero.
0: Ere nanyi tikete.
6: As Kenyans, not to be dismissive and skeptical all the time, and to depoliticize the development of our country. We can politicize everything else. Let us not politicize the development of our country. Because if we do so, then we see some of the results that have created the kind of gaps that we have seen. So we need confidence in ourselves. The ability of our nation to rise.
1: Uh-huh.
6: We need strong leadership.
1: Yes.
6: And we must insulate, as we have this conversation, this country from policy disruption.
1: We depoliticize development. Don't think of it as yes,
4: sometimes.
1: Sometimes.
4: Professor Kindiki was my teacher.
1: Yes.
4: Nasi nyukumu recognize. Maybe miaka ya achiro kotile. Kusi nyukumu reconcile. The intelligent man I knew. Number one, it does not matter what people are saying. Kwa leze meremo, uko gamba kwa bantu, does not stop you from kwa meremo ya.
1: Mm-hmm.
4: You have a duty.
1: Yes.
4: So, wono, esere kaa nere, wono kasha wanki afekti, na ateba state house, hapa ndonde chi moli nchiro, chiaye. How does it affect from state house Quran? How does it affect the president from colleagues? How does it affect the parastatals who implement programs yes recali depending on the mandate they have? Just because people are doing politics. People into and I like how people say as your mondotari yes recali is to cause yes recali corrama gos na kotebe na opoint. That is the role of the person who is not in government.
1: Yes.
4: Ayore yes recali is to keep quiet and deliver.
1: Yes.
4: Tegetri liogiri abantu. Investigate bonyore kora. How does politics, for example, affect into wate Vincent nyore to what the discussion?
1: Yeah.
4: A railway project when they're going to Western. Omuzigo to wisiko.
1: Kabisa.
4: Nkadikali ruba and I've been following that issue up.
1: Yes.
4: How does it affect them from kujaga kishenga baebekiro? If I go to a political rally in the Yabandawa Mintonga Bagusia Sarkar Netuangete. Isn't it?
1: Yes.
4: Nicheke saka ikante yabantu baito nga UDNS rekada does not like yabantu bakusi. Anemba nduchi sababu chiani. How does it stop a president, the Kenya Railways Corporation, and the cabinet secretary in charge of transport? Wakikishanga bakota amendments, jechi design ye railway line yeye, pa include ikongi.
1: Mm-hmm.
4: You cannot be saying, stop talking. That's what Gidiki is trying to say, tell us. Wevire katiba is allowing us political freedom. You express, yeah, Ikatiba is giving us a freedom. You express ourselves, you grow opinions, you even to go present petitions and picket. It gives us, don't tell us, stop doing it.
1: Mm-hmm.
0: You know,
4: it's our right.
0: Commenters,
1: yes,
0: you know why Kenya is on a campaign mode all through? Yeah,
1: mm-hmm.
0: It's because Deputy President to you is Okwanabo, na ne President Yomanyane. akuna 2 days sinaweza pita without them talking about politics. So ekero baro baga sine ku flood the country na political meetings chiaba every weekend minister gosoka ya college meeting isato deputy president yosoka ya college meeting isato ne chindege chinse.
1: Yes,
0: umnyoka mate umnyoka segete, you know, economically that's really draining.
1: All right,
0: a deputy president yasoera then you might ya ntonga inukira bali bare opponent chiaba na baro baga na bali push it ku counter those public rallies
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0: maskani ya manane. 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Kosei bungo byebuku. They went to strategize about the political future.
1: Yes.
0: So Simba as a deputy party leader,
1: yes,
0: na bwate right yoko champion interest che party yaye. So Simba was spot on. Na ende siasa tali moji kuberani. You push. So Simba is right. Gosuma chinsel ti ODM. Yeah. As a serikali yoko. Ekerago te banga to ena baibere tario moyabe kirito monto bibigoti. He was just speaking his mind na andi gato metu akwane. So ere abone ngendo akuma niranga Simba ngi ari kwane raigo, they are not being sincere. So ODM the chieti area just to had numbers for fun. They went there na barombo what interest chiabo like another political party. ODM never had the interesting at some point na intuntuga ndigo chakoba serikali. And remember ODM is facing a lot of resistance as a grounding on your mulgo field presidential candidates. Yeah,
1: yes,
0: in mobile at your deputy president, then what business do we have being there? We can't be there. Gosuma Gladys Wanga abe governor, Anyang Nyong'o baendera kwa governor, Imbadi baendera kwa minister. We need power. Now that power can only come na ende through irana kuchipo kere kusende chinsa machinde kukonvince ya bantonga na intu kwa the future politically onye toko number 2. So ekarwa kuma na nganki Simba kukua nera, they are wrong. Simba is right. Bono ekarwa kusukuma na vera mba ya number 2. What I'm foreseeing, maybe you can have this toja good few some time to
1: yes,
0: come.
1: Yes.
0: What's going to happen? President through Chibadimba kwa the numbers at the moment.
1: Yes.
0: They can joke around ne katiba.
1: Mm-hmm.
0: Yeah. Pachi nchi vintogete yiga formation ama establishment go say set up yisarekari. What's going to happen come 2027 go say out of this negotiation spacha akire go create bale the official position ya prime minister.
1: Uh-huh.
0: Now ekaraba create prime minister.
1: How? Katiba last may change what?
0: But you know they have numbers, they can play around with the numbers in parliament.
1: But for you to change in a referendum.
0: That is it. Wana get to go at the guy one day, get to go at the Musalia, to a referendum.
1: No, but it's not recognized.
0: What I'm saying, they have numbers.
1: Yes.
0: They can joke around the minds of Kenyans.
1: Yes.
0: Wakiri tige and togeta ya se katiba the way Musali Arobis. Okay.
1: Okay.
0: So that's what they are going to do. We accommodate the other communities. Ngo jabari ngabono, tigatoro si prime minister's office. Yeah. Baoyomo.
1: Yes.
0: Vamanya kuimokia, vamobekere two deputy prime ministers. Noruj.
1: Yes.
0: Yeah. You go back but take care of Omogere, no Moluya, Vamova deputy, Va no deputy, Babu Atenero, no single cost of the Joe, Nerva Mogan to get. Noruj.
1: Okay.
0: Now because of these numbers. Yeah,
1: yes.
0: That's what is likely to happen. So I don't foresee Ruto or sacrifice Kindiki because he needs third Meru fort.
1: Yes.
0: Now, go accommodate Abagere na Babo Simba na Banta Abande, go create a prime minister with two deputies. Amaya kuboli waringa, ingo mota getu kuru wagere, na western ingo, oparanya munga tevire, okay, enjoy wera. 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
4: gashagwa is a very good politician and he knows inga we got consolidated Mount Kenya ngero de consolidate abantu base ino
1: yes
4: Monto Munaga Kuruan, whoever it is, you stand near.
1: Okay.
4: You have more to gain, Gorokananga Kuruan Kin.
0: I'm a mayor of a manchero
4: than Gorokananga, Gomoruaniore. Number two to the Kuruan Montolense already Kindiki has lost. Tabua Tikura support the Mount Kenya Girda Gochanero. He's not capable of outdoing
1: Gashawa, yes,
4: politically. So for that reason, Monto won't Mukuruan Mugul.
1: Muruanere?
4: Bono Muruanere. Whatever you go, you're going to get a seat. You're going to get a seat. Was a replacement here on behalf of Mount Kenya,
1: yes.
4: Especially here. So,
1: you're
4: going to get a seat.
1: Yes.
4: But I think the most important thing, getting a president, I want a headache. You work yourself. You're going to reconcile. Abasani are thrown board in the name of ODM. But the Nyurang ODM, one is a shell. It is ODM is here, lips talking.
1: Yes.
4: In fact, the Linda Mwananchi team,
1: yes,
4: once they come with whichever party, Abanto Baring ODM likely they are like what care the people speaking. I had on your thing, remember this statement that came from some of the leaders, including Chi Governor, Chi strong governor Sibakabed and ODM. That the spirit they are realizing is funa.
1: Yes.
4: That is a very powerful statement. This is not in Buru Dinga. Oh no, it's not in this.
1: Omoika.
4: Omoika.
1: Omoika.
4: When people are telling you that, what are they saying?
1: Wow. Now, as we finish, we see Nego Timuachakre, Linda Matiangi team.
0: Here, no.
1: Linda Matiangi
0: Kieke. Na kumingo wokole show the Tarakwana Mangana Matiangi.
1: Linda Matiangi Kieke.
0: Yeah,
1: Linda Matiangi Kieke.
0: Linda Matiangi, wokole ndo mogusi. And by the way,
1: Ore.
0: Na indeed, Tarengo.
1: Norinda Matiangi.
0: Kuromusi no hara unless na yote.
1: Oh.
0: Kwenye kuromusi.
1: Nde temanya ngankire, na manya ngankire.
0: Ege nto kero ngeri na ki, na kitoko mogitera.
1: Yeah? Yes.
0: Na kina ntoko mo support.
1: Yes.
0: You know, ege nto ngeri totara take serious. No ma etaba ikoyo, they raise money go support ya mati, yonde Gashawa.
1: Igoro nabo na tebeti yonda to epe biliga.
0: We need.
1: Almost ke omingo magar.
0: You know, Matiangi is a technocrat.
1: Eritege
0: anything anaga ni support iwo sego savajivas. He cannot. He might not.
1: Yes.
0: Lakini intue karatuta getenga tika tomo support. I think we need to start. Unege sa. 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
1: Ike sa ngoja chaka. 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
0: Aya ngoja chaka. Ande pa no. Kuli ginde na amba il consult Fred.
1: Yes.
0: We need to raise money for him.
1: Okay.
0: Ntu kuma expect everywhere. Ekerata buka resources. Remember. Aba anda vange valivali siyasa. Aba
1: yes.
0: Kwanya from other places. Paka chaki biyasara vindu tama itimbiribi. Yeah. We have a cigar, maybe I call even to the thing about what you say.
1: Yes.
0: So,
1: okay.
0: Resources. It's us, in our community, Linda Matiangi, Yinga, Nakitoko Morenda, Atare, again the coast, again the Northeastern, again everywhere.
1: In Kiagara, Wakili, in Kiagara, Linda Matiangi, Yabuatawa, and the Battalion of his vocal.
4: Oh, no, number one, I think people are trying to use Fred Obi. They are using Eritrea Fred for political survival. abando. That is the only issue, because Fred obole banda bonse pipa atageta go kwazushiti na Fred mpaka bakuligichi hari hashtag chaye is because mbaro wade the queer one. There are some of them are political rejects, but that go and then where number 1 they tengo te biga Vincent.
1: Yeah,
4: umbuzi wants Fred abe kiongozi kiapo.
1: Mhm.
4: Mtutu waliyo mana liyo liya nyomba.
1: Yes.
4: But when you feel the general mood ya bantu,
1: mm-hmm,
4: they want Fred abe kiongozi kiyabu. We expect more. Aba guzi are willing to spend their own resources,
1: mm-hmm,
4: kutara nere.
1: Yes.
4: 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You can't have aba anto, bata ito kwa ki Fred ya sabu, puno mundo kuliyo po MCA. 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Mm-hmm. You are belittling the national position yo mungwano ya buwate. If Fred wants resources tomorrow say pay bill, tipu wa the problem.
1: Yes.
4: But what we need in Gusi is a transformation of the ideology.
1: Mm-hmm.
4: Ya mangana presidency ya Fred.
1: Yes.
4: Clean ya bantu mbara buata around him, but konya. And I will say it frankly because I want Fred to succeed.
1: No, my daughter.
4: Unless you want me to go at least, yes. You cannot tell me, for example, go a very simple example. You can't be a national chair. Tiko konya Fred is car, he could give a gambi, no, when you want to go and say, you know, what they being upon Fred. You know that part.
0: You know.
4: No, it's my turn to speak.
1: Uh-huh.
4: It's my turn to speak.
1: Uh-huh.
4: We have to be serious and we have to have this conversation to confront it. Ekere,
1: mm-hmm,
4: if today Fred wanted him to call a team, for example, on a leave a gang as my brother and you, I'll be more focused. Kumokonya konyo robo gambio without splitting hairs.
0: Now, vuna kukwana, take note.
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4: Let us not always do elections to call it every time. 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
1: Thank you. 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
3: 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Not the next budget, not the next election, not even the next administration. But the Kenya we want to become across the decades ahead, a prosperous, self-reliant and capable of guaranteeing every citizen a life of dignity. That conversation must include security.
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11: 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I've never been in the business of killing political opponents. 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
15: out the 2024-2026 strategy transforming today together. We are coming to the tail end of that. We will have a 2027-2029 strategy plan. When I think, and if you ask me, it'll be a continuation, it'll be an overlap. It's moving from incremental to ambition. We spent the other 18 or so months pushing on performance. It's starting to reflect. We've made significant investments in technology and to leapfrog, and we made acquisitions. It is time to scale.
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16: Collaboration creates a lot of magic where an artist from different countries, they collaborate. It brings that revolution and that access to new markets, new investments. That we're trying to now say that you have an idea coming that will be an investor looking to your idea and invest into your idea, not because you have an asset, but we're investing into an idea where the investor supports you to scale.
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